0: 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I'm out of love.
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2: 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And you're listening to my station.

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Kids die ontdekt. I only want you when you go. FM, no bullshit, just hits. She said, tell me a story from all of the places.

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And imagine your tongue in between my thighs. Slow. Open up. Cell block state.

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1: Hi, this is Madonna. 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
2: Van de sterren van gisteren tot de iconen van morgen. Hier is elke platenhit.

Gate 1. Darkness. The world of demons. Look around you. They're everywhere. Gate 2. My guards are watching you. Gate 3. Only evil lives here. Gate 4. There's no way out. Gate 5. Feel the fire. Gate 6. 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And dance with the devil.